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We go boogie, oogie, oogie, jiggle, wiggle, and dance like the roof on fire. 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

While Saskatchewan farmers are putting in the long hours, we're keeping the music going. 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

0: Morning, I'm Wendy Gray with a 98 CKHD information update. The province is taking a deep dive into the Saskatchewan Farm Security Act and wants public input. A 10 to 15 minute long public survey is now available on saskatchewan.ca. Agriculture Minister David Merritt says farmland is one of Saskatchewan's most valuable assets, and they want to ensure the legislative framework governing its ownership and protection continues to meet the needs of Saskatchewan farmers. Saskatchewan residents are now able to get their fall flu and COVID-19 shots. As of yesterday, everyone 6 months and older can get their seasonal shots at Saskatchewan Health Authority immunization clinics, participating pharmacies, and even some physician and nurse practitioner offices. Vaccination appointments can be booked online at forflu.ca. The SHA says the influenza and COVID-19 vaccines can both be safely received in the same visit. An investigation into a Thanksgiving train derailment is underway. CN Rail says there were no injuries or dangerous goods involved in the incident near Kynaston. 4 rail cars carrying canola seed derailed. We pay cash for news. If you have a news tip, send it to me, Wendy, at hitradionow.ca. The best news tip of the month could win $98 cash. Sports is next.
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2: Tampa scored 3 times in the bottom of the 4th inning as the Rays beat the Guardians 3-1 to even the best-of-7 American League Championship Series at a game apiece. In the NHL, Zachary Bolduc scored the shootout winner as Montreal prevailed over Buffalo 4-3 after blowing a 2-goal lead. Blues scored 5 straight goals to rout the Ottawa Senators 7-2. Kyle Palmieri's second goal of the game in the 3rd was the winner as the Islanders topped the Canucks 3-2. Cole Perfetti scored twice. Winnipeg dumped the visiting Minnesota Wild 5-2. Calgary wins its first game of the season 4-2 in Anaheim. And Connor McDavid had a goal and 3 helpers as the Oilers sweep their California road trip, winning all 3 games, culminating with a 4-1 win in LA last night. The Red Wings are close to locking up one of their top forwards, Alex DeBrincat, closing in on a 7-year extension that would pay him an average of $13 million a year. Prairie Junior Hockey League, the undefeated Richardson Pioneer Southern Rebels host Fort Knox tonight at 7:30, and in the WHL, Moose Jaw visits PA. With your sports, I'm Ballsy.
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0: Your 98 CKHD farm forecast, mainly sunny today, increasing clouds in the afternoon, the high 13. Clearing this evening, the low plus 1. Clear tomorrow and windy, the high 10. 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
7: Just after 6, Jeff Hayes playing his little boy's biggest variety. What would you pay for Darth Vader's lightsaber? It's up for auction. 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

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Some nice weather coming our way. 13 for today. They're calling for high around 21 on Saturday. So that is good news. 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

Hit Radio 98 CKHD at a set of Oya's biggest variety. It is Wednesday morning. Kind of get confused with the short work week. It feels like it should be a Tuesday, but it is Wednesday. Whatever the case, it's Jeff Hayes broadcasting from the Southland Co-op studio. Well, we all remember Star Wars, and it's continued to be a big, big thing after all these years. But I look back, and you remember the iconic scene in The Empire Strikes Back when Darth Vader goes, "Luke, I am your father." Remember that lightsaber? Well, it is up for auction. There's going to be an Ultimate Star Wars auction somewhere in the States. It's coming up in November. If you're a Darth Vader fan, if you're a Star Wars fan and you've got the money, why wouldn't you want to try and buy this thing? Because a lightsaber with Luke Skywalker's severed hand from The Empire Strikes Back sold for $3.75 million US, the highest price ever fetched for a prop used in a Star Wars film. I wouldn't be surprised if Darth Vader's lightsaber goes for a bit more. We'll see about that. April Wine, I Like to Rock. 98 CKHD. Hey, good morning. Let's give her.

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9: Weather. From the South Country Equipment Weather Center, mix of sun and cloud for today. We're going to get up to 13 degrees. Clear tonight. It's going to be on the windy side, low plus one. Tomorrow, clear and windy with a high of 10 degrees down to minus five. Yes, those nighttime lows are getting down there. But things are improving towards the weekend. Sunny, windy, and 19 on Friday. And for your weekend, looking good. Sunny, windy, and 21 Saturday. Sunshine and 15 degrees for Sunday.

Starship from Hit Radio, 98 CKHD, and Assiniboia's biggest variety. Hey, good morning. It's Jeff Hayes with you as we get a little bit closer to Halloween. Lots of Halloween events. The Olympia Theater is going to be hosting a haunted house for one night only coming up October 29th from 7 to 9. Just $2 for you to go have a little bit of fun. They're raising money for Olympia Theater's projector. A bit of a fundraiser going on there, so help support the Olympia Theater on the 29th. Here's Avril Lavigne, 98 CKHD.

It's the Pursuit of Happiness. Hit Radio 98 CKHD, playing a set of Voya's biggest variety. Jeff Hayes in the morning. Well, Riders, they could possibly miss the playoffs. The way they started the year, you're thinking, could the Riders be back-to-back? There's still the possibility, but the losing streak is at four as they prepare to host the Montreal Alouettes again this Saturday. Busy night in the NHL. All 32 teams played, making up 16 games. Ballsy will have more details with your 7 o'clock sports coming up. And baseball playoffs, it's a National League spotlight tonight. Dodgers down 2 games to the Milwaukee Brewers. I like Freddie Freeman. I don't hate the Dodgers, but I don't want to see them win again. Love to see the Brewers get their revenge on the Dodgers. Game 3 today. Rod Peterson Sports Commentary comes your way at 7:50. Here's Love and Rockets. 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

0: Good morning, I'm Wendy Gray with a 98 CKHD information update. The province is taking a deep dive into the Saskatchewan Farm Security Act and wants public input. A 10 to 15 minute long public survey is now available on saskatchewan.ca. Agriculture Minister David Merritt says farmland is one of Saskatchewan's most valuable assets and they want to ensure the legislative framework governing its ownership and protection continues to meet the needs of Saskatchewan farmers. Saskatchewan residents are now able to get their fall flu and COVID-19 shots. As of yesterday, everyone 6 months and older can get their seasonal shots at Saskatchewan Health Authority immunization clinics, participating pharmacies, and even some physician and nurse practitioner offices. Vaccination appointments can be booked online at forflu.ca. The SHA says the influenza and COVID-19 vaccines can both be safely received in the same visit. An investigation into a Thanksgiving train derailment is underway. CN Rail says there were no injuries or dangerous goods involved in the incident near Kynaston. 4 rail cars carrying canola seed derailed. We pay cash for news. If you have a news tip, send it to me, Wendy, at hitradionow.ca. The best news tip of the month could win $98 cash. Sports is next.
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2: Tampa scored 3 times in the bottom of the 4th inning as the Rays beat the Guardians 3-1 to even the best-of-7 American League Championship Series at a game apiece. In the NHL, Zachary Bolduc scored the shootout winner as Montreal prevailed over Buffalo 4-3 after blowing a 2-goal lead. Blues scored 5 straight goals to rout the Ottawa Senators 7-2. Kyle Palmieri's second goal of the game in the 3rd was the winner as the Islanders topped the Canucks 3-2. Cole Perfetti scored twice. Winnipeg dumped the visiting Minnesota Wild 5-2. Calgary wins its first game of the season 4-2 in Anaheim. And Connor McDavid had a goal and 3 helpers as the Oilers sweep their California road trip, winning all 3 games, culminating with a 4-1 win in LA last night. The Red Wings are close to locking up one of their top forwards, Alex DeBrincat, closing in on a 7-year extension that would pay him an average of $13 million a year. Prairie Junior Hockey League, the undefeated Richardson Pioneer Southern Rebels host Fort Knox tonight at 7:30, and in the WHL, Moose Jaw visits PA. With your sports, I'm Ballsy.
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0: Your 98 CKHD farm forecast, mainly sunny today, increasing clouds in the afternoon, the high 13. Clearing this evening, the low plus 1. Clear tomorrow and windy, the high 10. 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
5: Just after 7, Jeff Hayes playing a set of boys' biggest variety, Celebrity Birthdays. His hit song was almost the theme for The Big Bang Theory. More number one.

Florida Boys, biggest variety of hit radio, 98 CKHD, Jeff Hayes in the morning. Kinsman Club of Assiniboia's Chase the Ace draw goes tonight, 121 Steakhouse and Lounge. Get your tickets for $20. 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Jackpot tonight, $4,864. 46 cards are in the deck.

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1: Wake up, son of boys, biggest variety. 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With Halloween on the way, couple events coming up this Saturday, both at the Assiniboia District Museum. Spooky Halloween afternoon goes 1 until 4. They've got a lot of things going on, even some prizes for the adults and children to maybe win. And then movie night, showtimes at 6:15 and 8:15. They've got some face painting going on all day. Both events are supporting the Salvation Army Food Bank. 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By the way, children 12 and under must be accompanied by an adult at both events. And again, that's this Saturday. 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
4: Weather. From the South Country Equipment Weather Center, mainly sunny with some afternoon cloud. High of 13 degrees, dipping down to plus 1. That wind's going to be picking up as well. Windy tomorrow and 10. Sunny, windy 19 on Friday. It's going to be windy Saturday, but nice, sunny and 21. A bit cooler for Sunday with a high of 15 degrees.

0: It's the weekend. 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It is time for the Cal Tire Celebrity Birthdays. 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November birthdays. 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
0: 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Then it all changed. Think of the money he would have made. Thomas Dolby. 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Thomas is 68 today. For wrestling fans, the lovely Stacy Keibler turns 47 for today. You may remember the TV series BJ and the Bear, or maybe My Two Dads. Actor Greg Evigan is 73 today. And singer Cliff Richard turns 86 today. That's the Cal Tire Celebrity Birthdays. Here's Maroon 5, 98 CKHD.

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Advanced voting for the Alberta referendum underway in Calgary. Wendy Gray has your news coming up at 8 o'clock. Ballsy's around with the sports. And what's on the mind of Rod Peterson? His commentary just ahead. 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
1: It's Random Thoughts Wednesday. Number one, the fourth annual NHL Frozen Frenzy was a success, depending which side of the ice you were on. 32 teams, 16 games, one day. But for the NHL's Bermuda Triangle, the Flames, Oilers, and Jets all won. So there's joy in Mudville, at least for a day. And the Florida Panthers got off the snide with a 7-3 rout of the Blue Jackets in Columbus. Brady Tkachuk netted a natural hat trick, and his brother Matthew set a Panthers record with 4 assists in a period. How about that? Number two, leave it to AJ Ouellette to tug at the old heartstrings. The Rough Riders star power back was on the RP show Tuesday, and I asked him about people jumping off the Rider bandwagon during this 4-game losing streak. He said he'd never bet against a team with Corey Mace and Trevor Harris on it. And I wondered how many people were feeling a little sheepish afterwards about giving up on the green and white down the stretch. But maybe they don't at all. I don't know. Number three, Tom Brady and Bill Belichick are being criticized for skipping the Patriots' 25th anniversary celebration of New England's 2001 Super Bowl title on the weekend. Viewers have asked my thoughts on it, and I can wrap it up quick. People always forget how it ended. We don't. And number four, with the Blue Jays and Yankees out of the MLB playoffs, it's been one less thing to follow for me, but of course I got to keep an eye on it. The ALCS is tied 1-1 between the Guardians and Rays, while the Brewers have a 2-0 lead in the NLCS over the Dodgers. And what's great is everyone outside the LA area code is rooting against the Dodgers. That includes me. Who doesn't love a good David versus Goliath story? That's today's Rod Peterson commentary.
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1: Good morning, I'm Wendy Gray with the 98 CKHD information update. The province is taking a deep dive into the Saskatchewan Farm Security Act and wants public input. A 10 to 15 minute long public survey is now available on saskatchewan.ca. Agriculture Minister David Merritt says farmland is one of Saskatchewan's most valuable assets and they want to ensure the legislative framework governing its ownership and protection continues to meet the needs of Saskatchewan farmers. Saskatchewan residents are now able to get their fall flu and COVID-19 shots. As of yesterday, everyone 6 months and older can get their seasonal shots at Saskatchewan Health Authority immunization clinics, participating pharmacies, and even some physician and nurse practitioner offices. Vaccination appointments can be booked online at forflu.ca. The SHA says the influenza and COVID-19 vaccines can both be safely received in the same visit. An investigation into a Thanksgiving train derailment is underway. CN Rail says there were no injuries or dangerous goods involved in the incident near Kynaston. Four rail cars carrying canola seed derailed. We pay cash for news. If you have a news tip, send it to me, Wendy, at hitradionow.ca. The best news tip of the month could win $98 cash. Sports is next.
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3: 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We'll see you there.
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5: Tampa scored three times in the bottom of the fourth inning as the Rays beat the Guardians 3-1 to even the best-of-seven American League Championship Series at a game apiece. In the NHL, Zachary Bolduc scored the shootout winner as Montreal prevailed over Buffalo 4-3 after blowing a two-goal lead. Blues scored five straight goals to rout the Ottawa Senators 7-2. Kyle Palmieri's second goal of the game in the third was the winner as the Islanders topped the Canucks 3-2. Cole Perfetti scored twice. Winnipeg dumped the visiting Minnesota Wild 5-2. Calgary wins its first game of the season 4-2 in Anaheim. And Connor McDavid had a goal and three helpers as the Oilers sweep their California road trip, winning all three games, culminating with a 4-1 win in LA last night. The Red Wings are close to locking up one of their top forwards, Alex DeBrincat, closing in on a 7-year extension that would pay him an average of $13 million a year. Prairie Junior Hockey League, the undefeated Richardson Pioneer Southern Rebels host Fort Knox tonight at 7:30, and in the WHL, Moose Jaw visits PA. With your sports, I'm Ballsy.
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1: Your 98 CKHD farm forecast, mainly sunny today, increasing clouds in the afternoon, the high 13. Clearing this evening, the low plus 1. Clear tomorrow and windy, the high 10. 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
9: Just after 8, Jeff Hayes playing his little boy his biggest variety. Cyber attackers are melting ice cream. Why? Details on number 1.

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Jeff Hayes in the morning, broadcasting from the Southland Co-op studio. Cyber attackers, AI, so many threats, but that's the reality we live in because everything we're doing, more and more of it is getting technical, online, and this is what can happen. Major cyber attack struck hundreds of grocery stores in France. And why these people are doing these kind of things? Because these guys are idiots. They altered fridge temperatures. They started fires. They spoiled millions of dollars worth of food. They're even able to remotely trigger forced defrosting cycles in their refrigerators, raising temperatures very, very high, spoiling the food, causing the fires and floods, and melting all that delicious ice cream. If these people would put their talents to something good, the world would be much further ahead. French officials said that companies in other European countries may also be affected, but released few details of their investigation. And of course, as usual, no one claimed responsibility for the attack. That's the world we live in nowadays. Here's Gwen Stefani, 98 CKHD.

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6: From the South Country Equipment Weather Center, partly cloudy for today, high of 13 degrees. That wind is going to be picking up overnight, down to plus one. Windy for the next few days, 10 degrees tomorrow, 19 on Friday. Saturday, although windy, it will be sunny with a high of 21 degrees.

Danny Fernandez, Hit Radio 98 CKHD at Assiniboia's biggest variety. And shout out to the Willow Bunch Fire Department. They are celebrating 100 years of service. This will be taking place at St. Ignace Parish Hall in Willow Bunch Saturday the 24th. They'll kick things off with cocktails at 6, supper at 7, and a cabaret at 9. The entertainment at supper time is supplied by Gore Gellner. The cabaret entertainment from Bricks and Bones. Going to be a fun night. 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Get your tickets. Tickets and details, 306-640-5230. 13 the high for today. 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

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Coming up on Saturday, October 24th, Wood River Search and Rescue having a big fundraiser. 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

0: Good morning, I'm Wendy Gray with the 98 CKHD Information Update. The province is taking a deep dive into the Saskatchewan Farm Security Act and wants public input. A 10 to 15 minute long public survey is now available on saskatchewan.ca. Agriculture Minister David Merritt says farmland is one of Saskatchewan's most valuable assets and they want to ensure the legislative framework governing its ownership and protection continues to meet the needs of Saskatchewan farmers. Saskatchewan residents are now able to get their fall flu and COVID-19 shots. As of yesterday, everyone 6 months and older can get their seasonal shots at Saskatchewan Health Authority immunization clinics, participating pharmacies, and even some physician and nurse practitioner offices. Vaccination appointments can be booked online at forflu.ca. The SHA says the influenza and COVID-19 vaccines can both be safely received in the same visit. An investigation into a Thanksgiving train derailment is underway. CN Rail says there were no injuries or dangerous goods involved in the incident near Kynaston. 4 rail cars carrying canola seed derailed. We pay cash for news. If you have a news tip, send it to me, Wendy, at hitradionow.ca. The best news tip of the month could win $98 cash. Sports is next.
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2: Tampa scored 3 times in the bottom of the 4th inning as the Rays beat the Guardians 3-1 to even the best-of-7 American League Championship Series at a game apiece. In the NHL, Zachary Bolduc scored the shootout winner as Montreal prevailed over Buffalo 4-3 after blowing a 2-goal lead. Blues scored 5 straight goals to rout the Ottawa Senators 7-2. Kyle Palmieri's second goal of the game in the 3rd was the winner as the Islanders topped the Canucks 3-2. Cole Perfetti scored twice. Winnipeg dumped the visiting Minnesota Wild 5-2. Calgary wins its first game of the season 4-2 in Anaheim. And Connor McDavid had a goal and 3 helpers as the Oilers sweep their California road trip, winning all 3 games, culminating with a 4-1 win in LA last night. The Red Wings are close to locking up one of their top forwards, Alex DeBrincat, closing in on a 7-year extension that would pay him an average of $13 million a year. Prairie Junior Hockey League, the undefeated Richardson Pioneer Southern Rebels host Fort Knox tonight at 7:30, and in the WHL, Moose Jaw visits PA. With your sports, I'm Ballsy.
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0: Your 98 CKHD farm forecast, mainly sunny today, increasing clouds in the afternoon, the high 13. Clearing this evening, the low plus 1. Clear tomorrow and windy, the high 10. 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

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Jeff Hayes in the morning. Man, did we ever see a lot of videos online after these guys played in Regina not all that long ago? 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

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Jeff Hayes broadcasting from the Southland Co-op Studio. Appreciate your time this morning. Well, the Canadian Forces Snowbirds are going to be closing their final air show season with a private performance at 15 Wing Moose Jaw on Friday, inviting you to watch the farewell online. This is their way to thank family and friends for their support. Now, they're saying this is the final show, but not quite, because they will fly at the Grey Cup in Calgary. However, if you do want to watch the Snowbirds home closer, the live stream will begin at noon from Moose Jaw on Friday, and you'll be able to watch it through the Facebook pages of the Royal Canadian Air Force. And then the aircrafts will retire. But again, we will get to see them one more time with an appearance at the Grey Cup in Calgary. It's Pat Benatar, 98 CKHD.

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7: Mainly sunny with some cloud rolling in the afternoon. High of 13 degrees. That wind is going to get gusty tonight, down to plus one. Windy for the next few days, but some pleasant temperatures. High of 10 tomorrow, up to 19 on Friday. Sunny and windy and nice on Saturday. The high 21.

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Hey, the Richardson Pioneers sell the Rebels off to a fabulous start at 5-0. We'll try to remain undefeated when they host Fort Knox tonight at 7:30. Carla Kincaid is up next. 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

Just after 10 o'clock, I'm Carly Kincaid playing Assiniboia's biggest variety. Coming up, we're going to talk about classic boomer Halloween candy on number one.

Betty, Assiniboia's biggest variety hit radio, 98CKHD. Well, if you are a boomer or know someone who is a boomer and you want to buy them something that they'll enjoy. Okay, so boomers are 1946 to 1964. There's a list of the classic boomer Halloween candies. Number three, Milk Duds. When was the last time you actually purchased Milk Duds? Laffy Taffy is number two. And at the top of the list is Werther's Original. But here's the thing. I eat a lot of Werther's. I don't think they're Halloween candy. I think they are everyday candy. I'm just saying. Three doors down. 98 CKHD.

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8: weather. From the South Country Equipment Weather Center, sunshine today, 14, a little cooler tomorrow, but sunny skies, a high of 8.

The kind of day that I am having, because I like to snack, and so I've been snacking on some rice crackers, which are delicious, and they come in different flavors, so sometimes I have a variety, but they can also have very pointy, sharp corners the way they break. So I ended up stabbing the inside of my mouth, kind of underneath my tongue, with this rice cracker, and wow, does it hurt.

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Nickelback has a new album called Everything Under the Sun, comes out October 30th, and they have a tour to support it, a handful of Canadian dates, which is awesome, but they will be at Saskatel Centre in Saskatoon April the 2nd. 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It's Dua Lipa, 98 CKHD.

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I'm Carly Kincaid playing Assiniboia's Biggest Variety. Coming up, we're going to talk about our favorite Halloween candies on number one.

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CKHD. Well, if you were to go to the store right now and buy all of your favorite Halloween candy, what would you buy? I think I would probably buy Kit Kats and Rockets. Those are my two favorites, but I mean, I don't turn down much candy, so let's put that out there. Well, there's a list of our favorite Halloween candies. Now, we did just talk about Boomer's favorites, and at the top of that list is Werther's, which I don't think is an actual Halloween candy. It's an everyday candy, but for right now, our favorite candies, well, number 10 is Kit Kat, and a lot of the top 10 are actually chocolates, so yummy, yummy. Rockets did not make the top 10. Number 3, M&M's. Number 2, Hershey's Milk Chocolate Bar, and at the top of the list of our favorite Halloween candies, Reese's Peanut Butter Cups. Yeah, that checks out.

Ellen James. Assiniboia's biggest variety hit radio, 98 CKHD. This Saturday, it is all about Halloween. How about two events in one location? That location, the Assiniboia and District Historical Museum. You can enjoy a spooky Halloween afternoon. And then you can also do the Halloween movie night in the evening. So both events support the Salvation Army's food bank. So bring a food bank donation for discounted admission. And keep in mind, you can't slow roll your kids and drop them off. Kids 12 and under must be accompanied by an adult to both

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9: Weather. From the South Country Equipment Weather Center, sun and 14 today. Tomorrow, sunshine 8, and Friday, sunny skies and a high of 18.

Wide Mouth Mason, Assiniboia's biggest variety hit radio, 98CKHD. I'm Carly Kincaid, and I've told you about the book club that I joined. So we had our first meeting a couple of weeks ago. It was great. We got our new book assignment, and I have not been as diligent reading this second book as the first. And maybe it's because this one is about half the size of the first one, so I knew I needed to really spend some time on the longer book. And now I'm like, oh, I'm good. So I'm trying to get through it. But so far, it is a good book. We're reading Hamnet and Judith. If you've read it, let me know what you thought. It's the Bee Gees, 98 CKA.

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Assiniboia's biggest variety hit radio, 98 CKHD. Well, last Wednesday, Robin Christo won $324 with the Kinsmen Club of Assiniboia's Chase the Ace, but he did not draw the Ace of Spades, which means that the jackpot tonight starts at $4,864. With 46 cards left in the deck, now if you wanted to e-transfer, the cutoff for that was last night at midnight, but you can still get your tickets in person for $20 at the 121 Steakhouse and Lounge, so the draw is tonight. Wouldn't it be nice to win that kind of cash? And would you share with me?

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3: Just after 12 noon, I'm Carly Kincaid playing Assiniboia's Biggest Variety. Coming up, we're going to talk about a coffee hack that you might like. 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

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Assiniboia's biggest variety hit radio, 98 CKHD. Well, do you find yourself kind of dragging in the afternoon? Now, not everybody can take a bit of a snooze, but if you can, maybe you prefer to do that and not have a cup of coffee. Well, here's the mix. This is something that they say actually works. So plan for a nap around 20 to 30 minutes so it's short enough that you're not entering a deep sleep cycle. But right before that nap, have a cup of coffee because it will take those 20 to 30 minutes for the caffeine to kick in. So when you wake up, you'll avoid all the grogginess. I mean, it sounds super smart, right? You just have to be able to have that little nap.

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0: Weather. From the South Country Equipment Weather Center, sun and 14 today, tomorrow sunshine 8, and Friday sunny skies and 18.

some sort of dream about Alanis Morissette's Christmas album. I don't know why. It comes out November 6th. 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It is $10 for the wine and cheese on the Saturday, though, so keep that in mind. But it's wine and cheese. $10 is a steal of a deal. And Sunday, there's coffee and goodies. If you want more information, get in touch with Debbie at 306-472-7014.

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Well, how fun will this be? You can get ready for a fright. The Olympia Theater is hosting a haunted house one night only. Thursday, the 29th, from 7 until 9. Admission is just $2, with proceeds going toward the Olympia Theater's projector fundraiser. So if you can throw some extra cash into the hat, absolutely do. It's a great cause. It's the Killers. Somebody told me. 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

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Well, if you're going on a first date, perhaps, or you just want to impress someone, obviously, if you've got a stellar personality, that will make you very attractive. But there are some other random things, kind of physical things, that could make you more attractive. Like if you wear sunglasses. I wear sunglasses all the time. Perfume, red lips, ladies. I mean, it works for Taylor Swift. And guys, heavy stubble. So keep those things in mind if you want to impress someone. Ozzy Osbourne, 98 CKHD.

It's Nick Gilder, Assiniboia's biggest variety hit radio, 98CKHD. We'll put this on your calendar, okay? The Willow Bunch Fire Department celebrating 100 years of service, so they're having a big to-do. Saturday the 24th at St. Ignace Parish Hall in Willow Bunch. There's cocktails and supper and a cabaret. So tickets are $30 for supper, $30 for the cabaret, or $50 for both. You do need to book your supper tickets by Sunday, okay? Because they want to make sure to have enough food. It's going to be delicious. Tickets and info, 306-640-5230. It's Lynyrd Skynyrd, 98.

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7: From the South Country Equipment Weather Center, sun and 14 today. Tomorrow, sunshine 8, and Friday, sunny skies and a high of 18 degrees.

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Assiniboia's biggest variety hit radio, 98CKHD. Well, with Halloween not that far off, we're talking more about candy and costumes. And how about cemeteries? So here's a question. If you are told to cross a large cemetery in the middle of the night, what do you take with you? So according to this study, 6% of people say they would refuse to do it. They just would not go. Some people would plow through, do it without anything. Others, a religious symbol or a weapon. But this is where I fall with the majority. 64% of people would cross that large cemetery at night with a light. I mean, you get a flashlight. Nothing is as scary when you've got a light, right? Journey, who's crying now? 98 CKHD.

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1: You know that Shane Michaels here just after 2 Flint is Cinnaboy's biggest variety. You know what else is really expensive? Getting sick, like a cold or a cough.

Cineboy's biggest variety hit radio, 98 CKHD with ZZ Top and Sleeping Bag. Hey, how's it going? It's Chin Michaels here. Yeah, I've got a bit of a cold, cough, something going on. Nothing major, but that'll be $60, please. Yeah, I hit up the pharmacy, actually the one in the grocery store, and I got some cough medicine, the stuff that's disgusting, you know, Benadryl or one of those ones. I got some vitamin C. I got some iron, a supplement, and some Fisherman's Friends, and oh, a little thing of cookies. $60. $60. You can't afford to get sick these days. Just rub some mustard on it or something like that. $60. I was shocked. Cough medicine and a couple of vitamins. Ouch. Bon Jovi, this is Blaze of Glory on Hit Radio 98 CKHD.

Latest Little Boys, biggest variety hit radio, 98 CKHD with Brian Adams and Heaven. If you look heavenly, it'll be the 26th of October before the next full moon. Yes, the Hunter's Moon. How's it going? It's Shane Michaels. Listen, we've got a big party happening on the weekend. The Willow Bunch Fire Department is doing a 100-year anniversary party. Pretty impressive. It's in Willow Bunch. Cocktails at 6, supper at 7, cabaret at night. And the cool thing, too, is you can get tickets for one or everything. So supper is $30, $30 for the cabaret, or $50 for both. So pretty sweet deal to support a great cause. You have to book, by the way, for the supper by the 18th. So get going on that. 306-640-5230 if you want details. The heart

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10: Weather. From the South Country Equipment Weather Center, sun cloud 13 today, partly cloudy and 1 overnight. Sun cloud tomorrow and 10, and Environment Canada is still calling for 21 on Saturday.

Blandy City Boys' biggest variety hit radio 98 CKHD with Our Lady Peace and David. How you doing? It's Shane here, hanging out in the Southland Co-op Studios, reminding you another social event for your calendar. La Flesh Annuals Art Show is coming up the 24th and 25th at the Community Hall in La Flesh. Lots of local artists, and you'll be blown away by their talent. Canvas art on display, free admission. There is a wine and cheese get together, 7 to 9. It's only $10, and then a free open house on the Sunday with coffee and goodies to be served. So it's a great afternoon, both Saturday and Sunday. More info, call Deb, 306-472-7014. You should be dancing. 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

Assiniboia's biggest variety hit radio, 98 CKHD with Kim Mitchell. There's Patio Lanterns. It's Shane Michaels here. And I've talked quite a bit about how my gal loves those solar lights for the patio lanterns. And they are pretty cool. There's actually a couple we have. They're like a lantern, and they kind of move and glow and wiggle like a regular lantern. And they are coming on earlier in the evening. We haven't put them away yet, but with the days getting shorter, yeah, they're popping on a little bit earlier. 11 hours of daylight, by the way, is what we have now. Sunrise about 7:22 and setting about 6:20. In case you're keeping track, 11 hours of daylight, and it's just going you know where. 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
3: Here, Shane Michaels, just after 3, playing the Assiniboia's biggest variety. And if you get up a lot during the night, you might have to use the Pirate Eye on number one

Cityboy's biggest variety hit radio, 98 CKHD with Linkin Park and Somewhere I Belong. Hey, Shane Michaels here, and a lot of guys, as they get older, and women too, have to get up in the middle of the night. It's a pain in the butt, right? And maybe you go into the bathroom, you turn on the light, and boom, you're blinded. Well, here's the trick. Apparently, you're supposed to use the pirate eye. Yeah, put one hand over one of your eyes and cover it up before you turn on the light. And keep your eye closed. Do your business. Wash your hands. Head back to bed. And then you can close your eyes. And the thing is, apparently it will avoid, you know, stubbing your toe or being awkwardly off balance. I mean, hey, anytime you can do the pirate eye, it sounds like a good time. It's the Pet Shop Boys. 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

Assiniboia's biggest variety hit radio, 98 CKHD, with delight and groove is in the heart. And the pig is on the spit. How you doing it, Shane here? There's a big pig roast coming up with Wood River Search and Rescue. This is going to be a great time, October 24th. Of course, a great food, great cause. Wood River Search and Rescue is doing a fundraiser on the 24th at the Parish Hall in Gravelburg. And funds raised will help purchase new radios for Search and Rescue. And who knows, that might be you in need of help one day. On the menu, whole roasted pig, barbecue, chicken. Oh, it's going to be a feast. 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
10: CKHD Weather. From the South Country Equipment Weather Center, sun cloud 13 today, partly cloudy 1 overnight. Sun and cloud tomorrow with a 10-degree high, and Saturday we're still hoping for 21.

Blaine DeCenterboy's biggest variety hit radio, 98 CKHD 5440. And one day in your life, when you get to dress up and be whoever you want to be. Of course, we're talking about Halloween. How you doing? It's Ian Michael is here. And young and old love Halloween. There's a big party with the town of DeCenterboy, October 25th, 1 to 4, Prince of Wales Center. And it's free to attend. There's lots of cool stuff for the kids, activities, bouncy castle, a slime bar, and more. 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

Assiniboia's biggest variety hit radio, 98 CKHD, with The Pursuit of Happiness, and She's So Young, the only band I know whose lead vocalist is named Mo. Check the rock and roll record books, but I don't know if there's another Mo. I always think of Mo, of course, with the Simpsons Treehouse of Horror. 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
3: Change here just after 4. Plenty Simple's biggest variety. What's the band that Madonna discovered in the 80s that hit number one? Coming up.

Gladys and the Boys' Biggest Variety Hit Radio 98CKHD with the Beastie Boys, and you gotta fight for your right to party. Quite the history with that band. Madonna actually discovered the band. They were sort of toiling in obscurity. She took them out on tour, and of course they had their one-hit wonder, You Gotta Fight for Your Right to Party, and believe it or not, were inducted into the Rock and Roll Hall of Fame, the third rap band ever. Since disbanded, but quite the mark on the music history charts. How you doing? 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Shane.

morning to Cinnaboy's biggest variety hit radio, 98 CKHD, Amanda Marshall and Fall from Grace. It's Shane Michaels hanging out in the Southland Co-op Studios. What's the chance you'd like to mix up a workout routine? You know, get some pounding music going. The Pound Rockout Workout is coming to Assiniboia, and you can try it out for free. 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Yeah.

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7: Weather. From the South Country Equipment Weather Center, we're looking at sun cloud 13 today, partly cloudy 1 overnight. Another sun cloud day tomorrow with 10, and Environment Canada promises 21 by Saturday.

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Assiniboia has biggest variety hit radio, 98 CKHD, and so hard, Sass Jordan. Pretty sad about Sass Jordan, hey, passing away at, early 50s. And somebody pointed out to me, does it seem like more celebrities and, people who are, touching fame have passed away in the last little while? Somebody actually said they're dropping like stones. I don't know, maybe it's just because we're more aware, but it definitely seems like every day there's something. 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

Hey, you know what, Shane here, just after 5, Plenty Cineboy's Biggest Variety. It's time for another episode of Kids Say the Darndest Things coming up on 9.

That's the boys' biggest variety hit radio, 98 CKHD. Tears for Fears, there's Shout to Chain here. And had some time with the grandkids over the weekend. They're all under seven, three daughters of my daughter-in-law. Anyways, one of them, the oldest, Violet, she's seven. She was playing with a little dolly. And, you know, I'm making conversation. I said, oh, how old is your baby? And she said, well, her mom just pushed her out 2 days ago. And I'm like, what seven-year-old says her mom just pushed her out 2 days ago? And he was cracking me up because I'm thinking it probably came from the mom, you know, with three kids under seven. There's no time for fancy discussions. Anyways, to hear a seven-year-old say, oh, her mom just pushed her out 2 days ago. It's Kelly Clarkson on Hit Radio 98 CKHD.

Assiniboia's biggest variety hit radio, 98 CKHD. There's April Wine, and enough is enough. Another Halloween party coming down the pipe for you at the Assiniboia Museum. It's a kind of a double whammy event, October 17th, so that's this Saturday. They're going to do a spooky Halloween afternoon, 1 to 4. You know, maybe it'll fit in better with the young kids. Lots of games and fun things for them to do. And then in the evening, they're going to do a movie night, 6:15 to 8:15, face painting and all kinds of cool stuff as well. 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By the way, kids 12 and under must be accompanied by an adult for both events. 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
12: From the South Country Equipment Weather Center, sun and cloud 13 today, partly cloudy 1 overnight. Sun and cloud again tomorrow, 10 degrees, and Environment Canada still promising 21 on Saturday.

Assiniboia's biggest variety hit radio, 98 CKHD with Heart and Barracuda, a song the Wilson sisters wrote for, well, a number of record executives back in the late 60s, early 70s. A lot of record execs totally took advantage of bands, and they said all kinds of horrible things about them. So the sisters dubbed them Barracudas and came out okay. 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

Assiniboia's biggest variety hit radio, 98 CKHD with Nickelback and This Afternoon. Hey, Shane Michaels, thanking you for tuning in this afternoon. Do appreciate that. I hope you have a great evening. We'll catch up again tomorrow. It does look like we're going to be warming up and a fair bit of sunshine in the next couple of days, which is sweet. Here's Richard Marks and Should Have Known Better on Hit Radio 98 CKHD.

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